Look, if you had one shot, one opportunity, to seize everything you ever wanted in one moment, would you capture it or just let it slip?

0: Well, this car is automatic. It's systematic. It's hydromatic. Why, it's greased lightning.
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Written 600 songs, only 12 get sung. 87,000 cigarettes have passed through these lungs, and every single day I wish I'd never smoke one. A week brushing my teeth and a week getting my hair cut. 8 years sleeping, I'm still tired when I wake up. A whole year eating and I still lost weight, fuck. 5 proper girlfriends and 5 messy breakups. 27.

panoramic view. 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

I'm from. 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Hollywood to the slums, chronic smoke, get burnt by the California sun on the west side. East coast, where you at? 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
1: The heart is blue. It shoots up through the stony ground, but there's no room, no space to rent in this town. 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